Ladies and gents, this is the moment you've waited for. You've been searching in the dark, your sweat soaking through the floor. And buried in your bones, there's an ache that you can't ignore. Taking your breath, stinking.

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1: Yeah.
0: It's all about love. This song goes out to all my people who I love.
1: I love you.
0: 192, from me to you. That's right.